Elvis Presley, a hunk of burning love for you Friday. Hey, hey, hey, we made it. Hi there, it's Bird checking in. Pablo Cruz on the way now. CCR.

0: there's Barry White, Never Never Gonna Give You Up, Captain and Tennille, 10cc, Neil Diamond, and more of the greatest music ever made on the way
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0: next.
1: 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WWGP.

There's Simon and Garfunkel and Cecilia on this Friday. Bird serving things up. The Hollies on the way now. Tommy James and the Shondells.

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0: Carly Simon, You're So Vain. KC of the Sunshine Band, Little River Band, as well as Steppenwolf and more on the docket.
1: 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WWGP.

crispy in St. Peter's at Pied Piper on this Friday. Bird leading the charge. So glad you're here, too. On the way, Dave Mason, now Smokey Robinson, and the Miracles.

0: There's the Archies at Sugar Sugar. More sweet sounds for your ears from the Grassroots, the Beatles, Martha Reeves and the Vandellas, and more.
1: 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You want are the hits, and we deliver super hits. WWW.

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She says she believes in a Robin Hood and brotherhood and colors of green and green.

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0: sails across and get closer. Very close indeed. In just moments, the Beach Boys, Elvis Presley, King Harvest 2.
1: 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WWGP.

with a preacher man who asked, were you bound on such a cold, dark afternoon? 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

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That was CCR. 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I got First Class on the way. They're going to do Beach Baby. It got Eagles with Lion Eyes. Saturday in the Park in Chicago. A lot of good stuff coming up. Here's Creaky Alley now. I love this.

0: There's Gary Wright, Dream Weaver. Sad to announce this one. Walter Perezader, he was a founding member of Chicago. He has passed away now. He was 81 years old. Apparently, he had been in hospice battling Alzheimer's for like 6 years. And he just passed away. Him and his wife married for 59 years. 81 years old, Walter Perezader, founding member of Chicago, passed away. Got Chicago coming up right after the break.
1: 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That's #250, say Mike Rowe. And happy birthday to us.

0: That's called Lion Eyes. It's by the Eagles.
1: In every job that must be done, there is an element of fun. You find the fun, and snap, the job's a game.
0: And here we go with your fragile, may cause irritation, do not touch, spoonful of news for today. Use only as directed. The new world's longest flight will go from London to Sydney in 22 hours nonstop. Someone is bound to go crazy in that confined sweatshop. Bluefin tuna aged under a thick layer of furry mold is one of Japan's culinary delights. That neither looks nor sounds good, even with last rites. The Bay Area is fighting against illegal garbage by launching a drone war. Begun, the drone wars have with their own tiny air core. And there it is, your prescribed dose. Spoonful of news for today.
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Earth, Wind, and Fire, September. Well, it's June. Anyway, coming up, we got Rod Stewart, Tonight's the Night. I got Johnny Nash, I Can See Clearly Now. J.J. Jackson with But It's All Right. A lot of goodies. Moving along, I'm Dusty. Here's Tracks of My Tears from Johnny Rivers.

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0: Johnny Nash. I can see clearly now. I can see clearly that it's time to do our rule of etiquette for today. And this is, you know, wedding etiquette, things you don't do. And you do not show up late. You know, take into account traffic, potential public transportation delays, everything. Make sure you're on time. You don't want to walk in late and draw attention to you away from them or miss out on the bride's big entrance. So be on time for everything.
1: 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WW.

0: Paul McCartney and Wings, Silly Love Songs. All right, time to do another one of those tips on keeping ourselves safe while we're dealing with those weirdos out there that we call humans. 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Don't just leave it laying around for anybody to pick up and go off. Use long, unique, complex passwords and some kind of a password manager.
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Dusty hanging out with the air, playing the best music anywhere, like Norman Greenbaum, Spirit in the Sky. Born to be Wild by Steppenwolf is on the way, so is Kentucky Woman from Neil Diamond. Let's add in Rhiannon from Fleetwood Mac, and that rounds out a pretty good hour. Let's keep things moving along now with Let's Spend the Night Together. Here's the Rolling Stones.

0: after midnight.
1: Eric Clapton, After Midnight. Here's a story for us to keep in mind. This woman was running late. She needed a ride to work, and so she booked an Uber and noticed that the driver had a four and a half star rating. And so whatever, I got to go. So she got in the car, went with the guy, and turned out, she said, it was perfect. The driver was polite, navigated safely, dropped her off ahead of schedule. She promised him a five-star rating, and he said, please don't do that. If he gets a higher rating, then the platform's algorithm will give him longer routes, higher priority airport trips. But his wife is undergoing chemotherapy. He needs to stay close to home in case of an emergency. So sometimes somebody might have a low rating and a very good reason for it. We need to remember that behind all these digital metrics, there's a human being back there.
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0: Kentucky woman. Yep, that's what I said. There's Neil Diamond for you. Time now to do our brain exercise for today. A little bit of Independence Day stuff. About how many pounds of fireworks are set off in the U.S. each Independence Day? About how many pounds of fireworks are set off in the U.S. each July 4th? Let you think about it. I'll give you the number coming
1: up
0: next.
1: All you want are the hits, and we deliver super hits. WWE.

0: 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That was from Paul Simon. Brain exercise trivia question asked this one. About how many pounds of fireworks are set off in the U.S. each Independence Day? That would be over 300 million pounds of fireworks set off every Independence
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0: Loggins and Messina, there's Danny's song. All right, so Humane World for Animals, used to be Humane Society of the United States, has started a new campaign calling for Beans Day, which is encouraging people to swap out meat for beans on Wednesdays. And so as part of this, you know, the veteran star of TV and film is a guy named Kevin Bacon. Well, bacon, that's a meat. So he's changing his name to Kevin Bean. Well, only as a joke to help out with this promotion that they're doing with the Beans Day. And he did a video for him where he's wearing a bean jacket. But yeah, he thinks it's funny to change his name from bacon to bean.
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0: Sister Golden Hair. That was from America.
1: Why is it that we usually ignore the fourth dimension? You see, we can move in the other three, but when it comes to time, we are prisoners.
0: But not on radio. We can go back in time. Let's go back to this date in 1865. On this date, Union soldiers showed up in Galveston, Texas, letting people there know that the Civil War was over, slavery was abolished in the United States, and it's now known as Juneteenth. Happened this date, 1865.
2: 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WWE.

0: Hold the line. That was Toto. All right, let's open up the door now to the Lyrics Cafe. On the way, the one I have for you includes the lines, "Someone thought of healing and all I really want to know." That's coming up for you in your Lyrics Cafe. Your server will be Peter Frampton.
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Sidewalk Surfing. There's Jan and Dean getting us going this hour. CCR is on the way with Down on the Corner. Got Dock of the Bay from Otis Redding and Three Dog Night Celebrate. A lot of good stuff coming up for you. I am Dusty. Let's move along now. How Sweet It Is.

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WWGP.

0: There you go. Why can't we be friends? There's war. All right. Well, here we go. This has been done. This woman, she is on the social media site X, and she's an adult star, and she was so excited that she managed to score ticket to the World Cup game, England, where England was playing, and she gets to go to the game, and she talked about it on her X channel and showed a picture of the ticket, and she got there to get in, and they wouldn't let her in because somebody else had already used that barcode and scanned it in because it was on there, and it was high def. They were able to just make their own and show it on to the ticket agent and get into the... So her $5,000 for a ticket went up in smoke because somebody else took it. So these high-def pictures, you got to be careful what you show on.
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0: sitting on the dock of the bay with the great Otis Redding. 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

0: Baby, What a Big Surprise. There's Chicago. Coming up after the break, a song that was, the vocals anyway, were recorded in one take at the end of a marathon recording session back in 1963. About blew out the singer's voice, too, doing this one. Coming up, I got John Lennon with the Beatles.
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My name is Dusty. That was Jimmy Buffett with Margaritaville. Coming up, we got The Doors with Touch Me and Stephen Stills, Love the One You're With. Foundation's going to do Build Me Up Buttercup. Boy, it's looking good. Now it's that time of the season. Here's The Zombie.

0: Fire and Rain, that's James Taylor. All right, since this recall probably won't involve any of us, I thought I would just share it as a technology issue where Waymo, you know, the robo-taxis, their parent company, Alphabet, issued a recall of almost 3,900 robo-taxis. They found out they have a software flaw, as they call it, that will send these self-driving taxis right into active highway construction zones, just blazing along. You call that a flaw? Boy, I call that a huge problem.
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0: Steven Stills, Love the One You're With. 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
1: Bernie Taupin read a story in a newspaper in England about an American Vietnam War veteran and how he felt about the attention he was getting when he got back home. Bernie wrote the lyrics, Elton John wrote the music, and the song's about Danny.

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1: I'm Margaret Murchison with the news. As schools across America grapple with collapsing literacy rates, rampant AI cheating, and students who can barely focus long enough to finish a paragraph, one teacher decided to take a radical step by going back to basics. The results were remarkable. Maureen Mulvaney, an AP literature and English teacher at Washburn High School in Minneapolis, banned phones, laptops, and digital devices from her classroom, forcing students to return to pencil, paper, and old-fashioned reading. Within months, student confidence in reading had more than doubled, raising fresh questions about whether technology has become one of the biggest obstacles to learning. The Lee County Board of Commissioners has scheduled a special call to meeting beginning at 6 p.m. on Monday, June 29th, with its purpose being to address and hold a public hearing and consideration of the adoption of the 26-27 fire district tax rates and any other matters related to the fiscal year 26-27 Lee County budget. The meeting will be held at the multipurpose room of the Lee County Library on Bragg Street, that's behind the new credit union. A reminder, there's still time to sign up as a candidate for Soil and Water District Supervisor. To date, there are only two candidates, and deadline for filing is July 6th at 5 p.m. And according to information from the North Carolina Central University School of Law, congratulations are in order to NCCU School of Law alumni Andrea Leslie Fite, class of 07, and William T. Wilson Jr., class of 77, who will be recognized at the 11th Annual Legal Legends of Color Award celebration on June 25th in Charlotte. Presented during the North Carolina Bar Association annual meeting, the Legal Legends of Color Awards honors attorneys and legal professionals of color whose leadership, service, and accomplishments have left a lasting impact on the legal profession. Authorities said, "We are proud to celebrate Andrea Leslie Fite and pay tribute to the life and legacy of William T. Wilson Jr., whose impact on the law and public service continues to be felt throughout the communities he served." And for a look at the weather.
2: Now your weather forecast for Sanford and surrounding areas. A 90% chance of showers and thunderstorms for the rest of the day. Our highs will be up to 88 degrees and winds out of the south at 5 to 10 miles an hour. The rain clears out overnight, but will be left with partly cloudy skies. Lows down to 62 degrees with a light breeze out of the north. And the northern breeze will continue through Saturday. We do expect sunny skies and a high of 89 degrees. Lows back down to 65 degrees Saturday night with mostly clear skies. That's the forecast. I'm meteorologist Scott Cook.
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Well, good mountaintop morning to you, Sanford, North Carolina, and to everyone out there, good morning to you. Welcome to another broadcast of the Mountaintop Morning Program. This is Jeff Mazingo. I'm the pastor of Miracle Baptist Church right here in lovely Sanford, North Carolina, and we thank God for allowing us to bring this program to you 6 days a week, Monday through Saturday at about this same time. Purpose of the program is to help you get your day off to a real good start. We want to encourage you to spend some time every day thinking about how wonderful God is. We're convinced that if you'll do that, it can uplift you, help you have a blessed morning, and it can have a positive impact on the rest of your day. We have three objectives for each broadcast. We want to exhort sinners to get saved. We want to encourage the saints of God. And we want to exalt our Savior, Jesus Christ. So we are glad that you have joined us today. And we invite you to come along with us now as we head on up there to the mountaintop. Praise God. If you're able to, please open your Bibles to Luke chapter 15. Luke chapter 15, we'll use as our text this morning. And if you can't get your Bibles out for whatever reason, that's okay. You just be careful whatever you might be doing this morning and keep that radio tuned in and listen with us for a while as we visit up on the mountaintop. Let's go to the Lord in prayer this morning. Father, we thank you for another good day you've given us. I thank you for all those listeners out there. Bless them real good today, Lord. Protect them, watch over them, give them whatever they need today, Lord. And Lord, give us what we need in the broadcast this morning, we ask. Please bless the reading of your word, bless the preaching of your word. Just be with us, Father, and we'll thank you and praise you for all that you do. It is in Jesus Christ's name we pray. Amen. Amen there, listeners. All right, I'm getting my Bible out here. Luke chapter 15, we're going to start in verse 1. And let's see what the Lord's got for us in his word. The Bible says, "Then drew near unto him all the publicans and sinners for to hear him. And the Pharisees and scribes murmured, saying, This man receiveth sinners and eateth with them." And it's talking about, they're talking about our Lord and Savior Jesus Christ there. But verse 3, "And he spake this parable unto them, saying, What man of you, having 100 sheep, if he lose one of them, doth not leave the 99 in the wilderness, and go after that which is lost until he find it? And when he hath found it, he layeth it on his shoulders, rejoicing. And when he cometh home, he calleth together his friends and neighbors, saying unto them, Rejoice with me, for I have found my sheep which was lost. I say unto you that likewise joy shall be in heaven over one sinner that repenteth, more than over 99 just persons which needeth no repentance." Which need no repentance. "Either what woman, having 10 pieces of silver, if she lose one piece, doth not light a candle and sweep the house and seek diligently till she find it? And when she hath found it, she calleth her friends and her neighbors together, saying, Rejoice with me, for I have found the piece which I had lost. Likewise I say unto you, there is joy in the presence of the angels of God over one sinner that repenteth." Well, praise God. Hey, you know, I've heard, and I'm sure you probably have too, we've heard statements and heard maybe other people preaching and talking about the value of a soul. Well, I just want to challenge us for a little bit this morning, just for a little while, to consider and answer for our own selves. How important is a soul? Hey, how important is our soul, and how important are the souls of others to us? Well, we see in our text, we see Jesus, he's meeting with the publicans. Those are the tax collectors, and they were a hated people in their day. And he's meeting with sinners. And he's criticized by the religious crowd for doing that. And it shouldn't have been a surprise to anybody. Jesus said, the Son of Man, that's himself, he is come to seek and to save that which was lost. Well, he tells us in those parables there, he talks about this shepherd that left many of the sheep there to go out and find one. And when he found that one, he was rejoicing over that. And then he goes on another parable of this woman who's seeking diligently to find this valuable item that she had lost. And when she found that, she was rejoicing. Well, how much more important and how much more valuable is a human soul than some animal or than some little piece of treasure we might have? So just a little thought this morning, how important is a soul? Well, I want to tell you, a soul is vitally important to that individual. Hey, it's who they are, and it's all they really have is their soul. It is the immortal, the conscious part of man, and that soul will continue through eternity, either in heaven or in hell, ultimately into the lake of fire.
And that's why Jesus would say, what shall it profit a man if he shall gain the whole world and lose his own soul? Or what shall a man give in exchange for his soul? Hey, you can get as rich as you want. You can get everything you want in this life. But if you go out of this life without Jesus and you lose your soul, hey, it didn't profit you anything. And there's nothing that you can give in exchange for your soul. A soul is more important than anything else that a man possesses in this world. Whether they realize it or not, a soul is vitally important to that individual. But then next I find, you know, how important is a soul? A soul is extremely important to God. Hey, Jesus Christ, he came to seek and to save the lost. And as in our text, we find he didn't waste time when he was on this earth socializing with the wealthy, the affluent, or the religious. Hey, they wouldn't receive him anyway. They didn't and would not see a need for him. And you know, Jesus, you know, he's God. He can do whatever he wants. When he spent his life on this earth as a man, Jesus Christ, hey, he could have enjoyed a life of ease if he had wanted to with that religious crowd, with the rich, with the powerful, with the mighty. And it makes me think of them television preachers I see a lot of times too. You better watch out for those type of folks there. People that have multiple houses and jets and all that stuff and got all this money, and then they want to try to get poor folks to give them their last little penny just so they can go off on another vacation or something somewhere. You better watch out for somebody like that. Hey, Jeff, you better reel it back in and get back on your message here. Hey, but Jesus could have maybe, he could have enjoyed a life of ease, but he didn't do it. Instead, he went to those who needed him and to those who would receive him. So a soul is important to the Son of God, amen, Jesus Christ. It's absolutely important to him. And I'll tell you, a soul is important to God, the Father. God, the Father, he loved people and our souls enough to send his Son to die in our place that we might be saved by placing our faith in Jesus Christ. Jesus loved us enough and valued men's souls enough to go to the cross and to sacrifice himself in our place. And again, we see it's apparent in our text just how important even an individual soul is to God. That shepherd, again, left the flock just to find one sheep. And that's highlighting to us and showing us how important even one soul is to God. And again, we see Jesus says there's joy in heaven in the presence of the angels of God over one sinner that repenteth, not over many, not over multitudes, not over millions, but there's joy in heaven over one sinner that repenteth. And that's why I think Peter could say over in 2 Peter 3:9, he could say God is long-suffering to us, we're not willing that any should perish, but that all should come to repentance. Hey, God could wrap this thing up, finish it up, get rid of us, amen, but he doesn't.

0: good news is God sent his son to die to redeem the souls of men. Now, it's everybody's individual choice whether they'll accept this payment that's been made for them and whether they'll be restored and that their soul will be saved. So I want to ask you this morning out there, listeners, a couple questions for you. If you're listening to me and you're not saved, you have not trusted in Jesus Christ as your Savior, I want to tell you, your soul is important and it matters. As an individual, your soul matters. So will you accept God's salvation that he's provided for you in his Son? Amen. Will you place your faith in Jesus Christ this morning? Trust in him as your Savior. He will save you because your soul is important to him. You are important to him. And then those of us who are saved, a little bit for us to think about this morning. I'll tell you, saved person, Christian, I want to remind you the souls of men are important to God, and so they should be important to us. Are we willing to sacrifice a little bit to see other people get saved, to tell them about the Savior that they're in need of? God already sacrificed much when he gave his son. Are we willing to give up a little bit of time, a little bit of money, maybe spend a little bit of energy, maybe sacrifice a little bit of our own pride there, go and see somebody that maybe we think we're too good to talk to? You're not too good to talk to anybody. In such a bad way, Jesus wasn't too good to come here and die for you, so you're not too good to go talk to somebody else about their need of the Savior, amen? There's some people that will give their life to go tell people about the Savior. I'm just asking us, are we willing to just give up a little bit to witness for God, amen? Give up some of our own ambitions, a little bit of our own convenience, or a little bit of our own leisure time to go get the gospel to somebody. We should be. And then for the churches out there, now I know you can talk about the church overall, but I'm talking this morning to the local churches out there and to Miracle Baptist Church too. If anybody listening for Miracle Baptist Church, this is for us too. Hey, numbers are good. Building and growth, those are all good things, but they're not the main point. I'm convinced that the main reason the church is still here is to see souls get saved, that we would be a witness and a testimony and get the gospel to people that they would get saved. That's why we're here. That's the main point, seeing folks get saved. Let's never lose our focus or our zeal for that. Amen. A soul is important. It's important beyond measure. That's really the message for us here this morning. We'll go ahead and wrap up the broadcast. We thank God for allowing us this opportunity to visit with you for a little while today. We thank you for being with us. We want to invite you to come out and visit with us at Miracle Baptist Church. We're located at 830 Harvey Falk Road, Sanford, North Carolina. And our service times are Sunday school at 10 a.m., Sunday morning service at 11 a.m., Sunday evening service at 6 p.m., and our Wednesday night prayer meetings at 6 p.m. We've got a great congregation of folks out there. They love God and they love people. You come see us if you can. If you're already a member of a good Bible-believing, Bible-preaching church, you be faithful to that work. If you'd like to contact our church, the phone number is 919-499-1722. Our time is gone again today. This is Brother Jeff signing off, and I look forward to meeting with you again for the next Mountaintop Morning. Hallelujah.
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2: Now your weather for Sanford and surrounding areas. Today will be mostly sunny with a high near 88 degrees and calm winds becoming west at around 5 miles per hour in the afternoon. Tonight will be partly cloudy with lows at around 64 degrees with calm winds. Sunday will be sunny with a high near 93 degrees with calm winds becoming south at around 6 miles per hour in the afternoon. And for Sunday night will be partly cloudy with lows at around 71 degrees with the south wind at around 3 to 6 miles per hour. That's your forecast. I'm meteorologist Tricia Cook.
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0: this Saturday morning. Welcome into the Saturday morning edition of the Swap Shop here on AM 1050, WWGP 95.1 FM. George here taking your calls on this beautiful Saturday morning in the Sanford area, June 20th, 2026. 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We are live taking your calls now here at 919-775-1050. And certainly would love to hear from you today with your items if you have anything to buy, sell, trade, or give away. Help us fill up the Swap Shop shelves today. And, of course, any listings called in I'll have posted by around 11 a.m. So I hope you will check in for those as well. And also, song request. Let us know about those this morning as well. Outside now in the Sanford area, off to a beautiful start to the day. Currently looking at 64 degrees, dew points 58. And the humidity is 84%. Just light winds out of the west this morning. For this afternoon, the nice weather continues. We'll see sunny skies for this afternoon. It'll be a warm one today with a high near 88. For tonight, partly cloudy skies, low around 64, calm winds. And for tomorrow, sunny skies and warmer than today with a high near 94. So certainly going to be nice weather both today, also for tomorrow as well. But certainly tomorrow going to be the warmer of the 2 days. Showers return to the forecast on Monday evening and also Monday night as well. Showers are likely then with the low around 72. And of course, we've seen some much-needed rainfall the past few days. And we'll have additional chances if you missed out. Come Monday afternoon, a good chance of showers and thunderstorms. And also Monday night as well. Let's get right to the phone lines now. Swap Shop 1050. Good morning. You're on the air.
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2: Good morning.
0: Hey, Amy, welcome into the Swap Shop this morning.
2: Hey, George, it's been a while. Did you have a nice vacation?
0: I certainly did. I was down in the Surf City area for a week or so, enjoyed some nice weather down there, but certainly think it was very nice.
2: You do any fishing?
0: No, I really just enjoyed the beach and some great restaurants and a good time with the family.
2: Oh, yeah, that's what I like, going to get seafood.
0: Oh, yeah, absolutely. The best place for it.
2: Mm-hmm. I'm calling from my gigantic yard sale. We've got five families here, and I've already listed some stuff on there. If you could add a few more things. We've got a lot of vintage items. We've got some dining room chairs, a rocking chair, lamps, luggage. I think we already named all the rest of your stuff. Large lady clothing. And I've got tools. And I've got four of those small electric heaters. Got those for sale. They've already put artwork. Yeah, that'd be it for today. I got some coffee pots. I think we've got about four coffee pots all together here. If anybody needs a coffee pot.
0: All right.
2: Got some good prices.
0: That sounds great. Coffee pots and great prices. Well, Amy Mart has reopened, and we are always happy for that.
2: I know that man was calling on the swap shop about looking for one of them old-time wall phones. I've got one of those.
0: All right, a wall phone.
2: The one that old, it come from Heinz Telephone Company. I know everybody had Heinz back in the day, but it's the rotary dial, and it's green.
0: A rotary dial phone, yep. I've not seen one of those in a long time.
2: Yeah. I finally dug it up. I was trying to find it whenever he was calling in, but I got into my building and I got it out. So I got a lot of old vintage stuff. I got a Casio keyboard and two stereo receivers.
0: All right, a Casio keyboard and two stereo receivers.
2: Yes. We'll be here from 8 to 1 today, 747 Avent's Ferry Road.
0: All right. Amy Mark, 747 Avent's Ferry Road.
2: I'm glad to have you back. Have a blessed weekend and everybody a happy Father's Day.
0: That's exactly right. Happy Father's Day to all the fathers out there on this Father's Day weekend. Well, Amy, we'll send some folks your way this morning. 747 Avent's Ferry Road.
2: Yep. Thank you so much.
0: Thank you so much, Amy. You have a wonderful weekend and hope your yard sale goes well.
2: Thank you. Bye-bye.
0: All right, Amy, thank you so much for calling in today from 747 Avent's Ferry Road in Sanford. And lots of items, including vintage items you mentioned there, lots of stuff. And that includes dining room chairs, lamps, luggage, large ladies' clothing, also the small electric heaters, also artwork, coffee pots. Great prices on these items, Amy says. Also a wall phone that's a rotary phone, and it is green in color, fitting for a phone of that generation, green in color, rotary phone. Have not seen a rotary phone. Certainly have fond memories of those. And also the Casio keyboard with two stereo receivers. That's all till 1 p.m. this afternoon, the yard sale is. 747 Avent's Ferry Road. Of course, we like to call this Amy Mart. When Amy opens her yard sale, of course, they have lots of stuff that you can find. Everything there. And so, again, a 5-family yard sale. And that's happening till 1 p.m. this afternoon. 747 Avent's Ferry Road. When you stop out there, be sure you find Amy. Let her know that you've heard about her right here on the GP Swap Shop, of course. And you've heard those items. She has lots of stuff out there till 1 p.m. this afternoon. And maybe some stuff we didn't mention also would include wall decor, tricycle, books, and, of course, kitchen items, clothing, shoes, toys, and all the other stuff we just mentioned there in addition as well. So today is a great day for a yard sale. And, of course, Amy is having that 5-family yard sale till 1 p.m. this afternoon. And, again, a 747 Avent's Ferry Road. And so if you or someone you know is having a yard sale, feel free to let us know about those yard sales happening today. We are happy to get them out there just like Amy Martin there. And send some folks your way this morning as well. And again, it's certainly a beautiful day. Start to the day for a yard sale out there. Right now in the Sanford area, not a cloud in the sky. Beautiful blue skies this morning. The current temperature is 65 degrees with just light winds out of the west this morning. And once again, for this afternoon, expect the nice weather to continue. Sunny skies with a high near 88. Now, yesterday here in the Sanford area, it was a warm one. We saw the high temperature 90 degrees with a low of 67. And it looks like for tomorrow, more nice weather is on tap. Sunny skies with a high near 94. So it's tomorrow, certainly the warmer of the 2 days this weekend. If you are perhaps catching up on some yard work, well, certainly today is a good day for that. No rain in the forecast either today or tomorrow, but rain returns to the forecast for Monday and also Monday night as well. The rain on Monday will come in the evening hours. Showers are likely, possibly a thunderstorm in the afternoon after about 2 o'clock or so. Sunny skies with a high near 95. And so it's going to be a warm one. The National Weather Service does have a hazardous weather outlook for Monday. And they mention there is a marginal risk, a level 1 of 5, of severe thunderstorms on Monday, as well as an elevated heat risk as well. And so not only is it going to be hot and a chance for thunderstorms, the heat indices may exceed 100 degrees on Monday. So summer is certainly not done. The hot weather is here. Although we're enjoying the lower humidity for this weekend, that front moved on through. So if you're headed out this morning, Well, the humidity, it's a lot lower. It feels great out there this morning. And so it's going to be a great day. No rain in the forecast. High near 88 for this afternoon. For Tuesday of next week, the rain moves out. We'll see sunny skies with a high near 93. And then for next Wednesday, chance of showers returns to the forecast for the afternoon. We'll see sunny skies, afternoon showers and thunderstorms with a high near 90. And so get out there and enjoy the nice weather while it lasts for this weekend. And certainly for tomorrow as well. But hope you will drink plenty of water, find some shade as well. It's going to be a hot one, especially for tomorrow. Here on WWGP this afternoon, there are no special events. We will have Super Hits, Greatest Hits of the 60s, 70s, and more for this afternoon. And of course, be sure that you stay tuned. Right after the Swap Shop here today, of course, we will have the special programming for you. And so be sure that you stay tuned for, again, the greatest hits of the 60s, 70s, and more after the Swap Shop this morning. We'll bring you coverage of NASCAR tomorrow here on WWGP, as NASCAR is in California this weekend at the Naval Base Coronado. And so this is a brand new race from NASCAR. And tune in here to WWGP for the Cup Series starting at 3 p.m. for tomorrow afternoon. Again, that's the NASCAR Cup Series Anduril 250, 3 p.m. tomorrow afternoon, live from Naval Base. That's San Diego. And if you missed last night's Truck Series race, North Carolina's own Lane Riggs was the winner of that Truck Series race last night. Certainly a great one there. Naval Base Coronado, this is a brand new race again for NASCAR this year. And you can catch all the action of the Cup Series tomorrow here on WWGP at 95.1 FM starting at 3 p.m. tomorrow afternoon. In addition to that, the Raleigh Auto Parts Series does race this afternoon in the Naval Base Coronado as well. That's a 5 p.m. start. That'll be broadcast on the CW here in the Sanford area. That's 22.1. And of course, again, the NASCAR Craftsman Truck Series race last night. Lane Riggs was the winner of that one. And take a look at the NASCAR Cup Series standings for this year. Sure has been exciting races so far this year. Great racing scene so far. That will continue as well, hopefully, for tomorrow. Tyler Reddick is the NASCAR Cup Series points leader down, followed by Denny Hamlin, Ryan Blaney, Chase Elliott, Ty Gibbs rounding out the top five. And so, of course, Tyler Reddick been atop the point series standings for the better part of the year. And thus far in 2026, he's got 5 wins. Meanwhile, Denny Hamlin has suddenly been on a hot streak as of late, winning several races in a row. We'll see if that continues tomorrow, but so far, Denny Hamlin, 4 wins on this year. He has 9 top 10s and 11 top 10s and no DNF, so he's been very consistent this year. Certainly, probably the best racing scene out of Denny Hamlin in quite a while. And he is just behind Tyler Reddick, looking to catch up. And so again, exciting race on the way for tomorrow afternoon here on WWGP, 3 p.m. the start time on that. In addition, we'll have the First Baptist Church service that starts at 9 a.m. here on WWGP at 95.1. Meanwhile, over at 105.5 FM, our sister station. Hope you'll tune in over there as well. We'll have Miracle Baptist Church, Pastor Jeff live at the studio at 9 a.m. Be sure you catch him there, followed by Jonesboro Heights Baptist Church at 11. After that, our great lineup of beach music begins with Mr. Johnny Miller, the beach music man himself, starting at 1 p.m. tomorrow afternoon. And then the Big John's Beach Party starts at 3 p.m. tomorrow afternoon. Don't miss Big John. Followed by Pat Gwynn's Beach Music Countdown starting at 6 p.m. tomorrow evening. And so if you've never checked out our great lineup of beach music, be sure you do that tomorrow. 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And so whether you're by the pool or just on the front porch, well, you're certainly going to have a great day. Kicking it off with Mr. Johnny Miller, the beach music man himself, the Johnny Miller Beach and Oldie Show, 1 p.m. tomorrow afternoon, 105.5 FM. It'll be a great afternoon there. Right now, we are waiting for additional callers. In the meantime, we'll take this short commercial break, but a lot more Swap Shop is on the way. 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
1: 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Or maybe you have a yard sale or garage sale. Then we can certainly take those this morning as well. Or maybe you don't have anything at all. You have a song request. 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Any numbers, any listings called into the broadcast this morning, I'll have posted by around 11 a.m. And so go ahead and get those items out, and I'll have them posted right after the Swap Shop broadcast this morning, WWGPradio.com. 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You're on the air.
2: Yeah, good morning, George. It's Charles Garner.
1: Hey, welcome in.
2: But it was a blessing to get all that, got that rain yesterday morning. I'm just so thankful.
1: Oh, absolutely. That rain certainly is a big help, and certainly was happy to see it as well.
2: Yes, sir. But anyhow, I'll get off here. If you get a chance, play Willie P today.
1: All right. I'll try to get some Willie P in this morning. Well, Charles, great to talk with you this morning, always, and certainly wish you a wonderful and a blessed weekend.
2: I hope you have a good weekend, too, and we talk to you later.
1: All right, Charles, thanks so much, and you have a wonderful weekend. Appreciate you checking in. And the request there, some Willie P. Haven't got any Willie P on in a while, so we will certainly do that as soon as possible this morning. Willie P. Richardson, so certainly one of our past favorites here on the Swap Shop, and so we'll have him coming up right away this morning. 919-775-1050. That's our number. If you have anything to buy, sell, trade, give away this morning, our broadcast this morning is brought to you by our friends here in Sanford at the Landmark One Stop Restaurant. 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Like to mention once again the yard sale that was called in today. That's the five family yard sale, 747 Avens Ferry Road. That's till 1 p.m. this afternoon. Vintage items, also dining room chairs, lamps, luggage, large ladies' clothing, tools, small electric heaters, artwork, coffee pots. And Amy mentioned it's great prices on these items as well. Also, they have a rotary phone. We had a caller previously that's looking for a rotary phone. Well, it's there. And fittingly, this one is green in color, so you can almost picture that green rotary phone. And a Casio keyboard with two stereo receivers. Also, furniture, kitchen items, clothing, and much more. It's all there till 1 p.m. this afternoon. 747 Avens Ferry Road. Swap Shop 1050. Good morning. You're on the air.
3: Hey, how are you, George?
1: Doing good. Thanks. How about yourself?
3: Good. I'm Penny. I still got that shoe organizer. I believe you done it for about 2 weeks ago.
1: Yes.
3: It's I paid $50, and you put it together, and it's white, like wood. It's 31 inches long. And there's two shelves, and I want $25.
1: All right, Penny, that's $25.
3: It's brand spanking new.
1: All right, brand new. That sounds great.
3: Yeah, and 919-499-9554.
1: All right, 919-499-9554.
3: Uh-huh, and you have a good weekend.
1: All right, well, Penny, well, thank you so much for calling in. We wish you a wonderful weekend as well.
3: Bye-bye.
1: All right. Thank you so much, Penny. Shoe organizer, white in color. This is made of wood. It's 31 inches long. So if you have some pairs of shoes that you're needing to help and keep organized, you know those shoes can go all over the place. Today, Penny has for you a shoe organizer that's white in color. It's got two shelves, $25, brand new. 919-499-9554. If you have any questions about that, $25, it's brand new. Shoe organizer there. Again, it's 31 inches long, has two shelves. And so if that worked for you, have any questions about the shoe organizer there, give her a call at 919-499-9554. And it's area code 919-499-9554. Again, that's 919-499-9554. Well, I certainly thank you for joining into the Swap Shop this morning here on AM 1050, WWGP at 95.1 FM on this Father's Day weekend. I certainly want to take a moment to wish all the fathers out there a very happy Father's Day. Of course, fathers are special people, and we certainly do thank all the fathers out there and wish them a very happy Father's Day tomorrow. And so a big happy Father's Day from the Swap Shop to all the fathers out there for Father's Day tomorrow. And it certainly looks like some nice weather for Father's Day tomorrow. Sunny skies. It's going to be a warm one tomorrow with a high near 94. But the good news is no rain in the forecast. It's going to be nice weather both today, also for tomorrow as well. If you have outdoor plans on this Father's Day weekend. And so again, some great weather for this Father's Day weekend, both today, also for tomorrow as well. Of course, when hurricane season now, check on the tropics. There is no activity. Of course, Arthur did form earlier in the week, and that moved on by, brought us some showers, and that's all gone. And so no tropical activity is expected during the next 7 days. And that's great news. We will certainly keep an eye on the tropics as we head through the summer months, and especially into the fall as well, when we see most of those storms. But again, as of right now, there is no activity, and that's great news. We are waiting for additional callers, and we do have an additional caller right now. Swap Shop 1050. Good morning. You're on the air.
4: How you doing this morning?
1: Hey, doing good. Thanks. How about yourself?
4: I can't climb breathing.
1: Absolutely. Going to be a beautiful day this Father's Day weekend.
4: Yes, sir. I'm a father. Anyway, you play with the Doobie Brothers?
1: The Doobie Brothers?
4: Yes, sir.
1: All right. I'll get it on right away for you.
4: Thank you.
1: All right. Hey, thank you very much. We appreciate your call, and thank you for the song request.
4: Yes, sir. Thank you.
1: All right. Have a great and a blessed weekend there. It's Father's Day weekend. Doobie Brothers, the song request there. So we'll have that coming up right away this morning. And so, again, the song request, Doobie Brothers. In addition to that, got a request for some Willie P. Richardson. And so we'll get him in very shortly as well. But thank you for the call so far, the shoe organizer. 919-499-9554 if you have any questions about that. Then previously, the Five Family Yard Sale at 747 Avens Ferry Road. And that's till 1 p.m. this afternoon. Had that called in today as well. And so keep those items coming. Help us fill up the swap shop shelves. We know the swap shop works. And not only get your items here on the radio, helping out two ways. 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WWGPradio.com, of course. And any listings called into the broadcast, I'll have posted by around 11 a.m. So be sure that you check in for those. And by the way, a big thanks to Bryson, who was filling in on the swap shop the past couple of weeks. Hope you enjoyed having him in here. He always does a fantastic job. And so, of course, Bryson was here the past two weekends. And certainly glad to be back here with you again this Saturday morning for the swap shop. We are here live until 11 a.m. this morning. So get those items out if you have anything to buy, sell, trade, or give away. I would like to mention an upcoming event. This is the Ride for Joe benefit poker run to benefit Joe Bazemore and his family with medical expenses on Saturday, July the 11th, 2026. Registration begins at 11 a.m. Kickstands up. And this is a motorcycle ride. Starting location is Honda Suzuki of Sanford, 3128 South Horner Boulevard here in Sanford. $20 entry fee for motorcycles. The vehicle is welcome as well. And they'll be featuring music, vendors, food trucks, and more. Also, a trophy for best hand, also worst hand as well. 50-50 drawings. And we'll have more information on this as the date approaches. The final stop and celebration will be the Sanford American Legion Post 382. That's at 305 Legion Drive here in Sanford. And all proceeds will benefit Joe Bazemore and his family, helping support his medical expenses and his family during this difficult time. So our prayers certainly go out to him, and the ride is coming up. Again, that's July the 11th, 2026. 919-775-1050, that's our number. If you have anything to buy, sell, trade, giveaway on this Saturday morning, we are waiting for additional callers. In the meantime, we have this short break, as we'll do the song request right after this. More Swap Shop on the way.

0: Yes, is this Jeremy?
1: Yeah, it is.
0: Yes, sir, Mr. Jeremy, you don't know me, and I'd rather not tell you my name right now, but I met your brother last weekend in a beer joint over here on College Street.
1: Yes, sir.
0: And we were needing your help on something.
1: Okay.
0: We was wondering, could we borrow your car for a couple of hours next Saturday night?
1: For what?
0: Well, we just need it for a couple of hours to make some money. I'm behind on my support payments, and I'm in a little bit of a jam here. You know, if I don't get some money together by Monday, I'm probably going to be in jail. My old lady ran off with another man, but I still have to pay support payments, and I just need to make some money real quick.
1: Well, you need the car to get to a job? If you're a friend of my brother, maybe I could just take you.
0: Well, and also your brother and me just needs to use it for just for a couple of hours, and we'll bring it right back to you. We ain't going to hurt it or nothing.
1: What you gonna use it for?
0: Well, I'd rather not say right now.
1: It's a brand new car, and I just can't let you have it, you know, unless I know where you're going and what you want to use it for. Well, I can't tell what you want to use it for.
0: Well, your brother told me to do the calling, since he said he owed you some money, and he afraid to call you about it.
1: I'm not mad at him. He can call me about it. I don't even know you.
0: Yes, sir. Well, he said he gonna be out of town this Saturday, and for me to call you about this then.
1: I need to talk to him about it.
0: Well, I sure wish you could just let me handle this. He said that it'd be okay with him if I could just get you to let us use it.
1: Okay, why can't you tell me what you want to use it for?
0: Well, look here, I guess I might as well just be straight with you since it's your car. We planning to rob some liquor stores over on 11th Street.
1: To do what?
0: Rob some liquor stores over here on 11th Street. They got lots of money over there on Saturday nights, and we know we could probably get away with it pretty easy.
1: Are you crazy?
0: No, sir, I ain't crazy. Your brother say he did this one time before, and he used your car that time.
1: Well, if he used my car, he didn't tell me about it.
0: Well, he said that he just changed the license plate. He had stole them off of somebody else's car, only he changed it on your car, and then he went out and did them robberies, and then changed them plates back and brought the car back. I thought you knew all about it.
1: No, sir, I didn't know anything about this, and it really upsets me.
0: Well, we was going to give you part of the money.
1: Hey, I don't want anything to do with this. I mean, don't call me again, and tell my brother I need to talk to him right now.
0: Yes, okay, I'm sorry. Bye.
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3: 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George here taking your calls this morning. 919-775-1050. 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Again, that's WWGPradio.com. And I thank you for all the calls so far this morning. Keep those coming. Help us fill up the Swap Shop shelves. And there, during the break, we did get in the song request, Doobie Brothers, and followed by some Willie P. Richardson. So thanks a lot for the request this morning as well. And so keep those requests coming as well. If you don't have anything to buy, sell, trade, give away, certainly love to have your song request this morning also here at 919-775-1050. And I'd like to mention a few things called into the broadcast earlier, and I'll also mention a few things called into the Swap Shop earlier in the week as well. So some select items from earlier in the week, and if perhaps I mention your item and you know it's already sold or already gone, please let us know about that as well. Otherwise, I will mention a few things called in earlier this week as well. That includes a 2006 Chevrolet Silverado with four doors. It has an 8-foot bed. However, the engine is bad, so going to need some engine work there. $1,500, the asking price on the vehicle. 910-303-1827. So again, this was called in earlier in the week. And a 2006 Chevrolet Silverado has four doors, 8-foot bed. However, the engine is bad. Going to need some work on that. $1,500 on the truck. Call 910-303-1827. Again, that's 910-303-1827. That's 910-303-1827. And also called into the broadcast this week is a brand new swimming pool. This one is 22 foot in circumference, and it is 52 inches deep. Asking a $625 on that. It is a brand new, again, a swimming pool. Also a brand new 26-inch wide Cub Cadet lift. And asking $175 on that. Call 910-670-7430. And so again, that's 910-670-7430. 910-670-7430. And so certainly if you're looking for a swimming pool this week, maybe you want to check this one out. 22-foot swimming pool and circumference, and it is 52 inches deep. $625, the asking price on that. And the brand new lift for the Cub Cadet. It's a 26-inch wide Cub Cadet lift. Asking $175 on that. 910-670-7430. And also called into the swap shop this week, a large box fan. It'd be great for a shop, the caller says, and asking $100 on that. Called 919-343-0440. Once again, that's area code 919-343-0440. That's a large box fan. Be great for a shop, of course, with the hot, warm weather. Maybe you're out there working in your shop, your outdoor building, certainly need a fan. 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Your swap shop time now is 8:54 a.m., and we are coming up on the top of the hour. We've got about 4 minutes, and so now would be a great time to get those items out and help us fill up the swap shop shelves here at 919-775-1050. We are taking your calls up until 11 a.m. this morning if you have anything to buy, sell, trade, give away. And then certainly would love to hear from you and on the swap shop here this morning. 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Right now in the Sanford area, certainly a beautiful start to the day. Current temperature now up to 69 degrees. The humidity 78%.

0: all the rainfall in your parts? Well, we'll have additional chances for rainfall come Monday evening. And also Monday night as well, the showers, the chance of showers will continue. So again, if you missed out on the rainfall, other chances are just right around the corner. The chance of rain Monday afternoon, 60%. So good chance of showers and thunderstorms then. Also Monday night as well, with the low around 72. Swap Shop 1050, good morning. You're on the air.
1: Good morning. How are you?
0: Good. How about yourself?
1: Let you know, I thought that commercial you gave a while ago with the man on the bar of the car, that was an awesome commercial. I don't know where you got it from, but that was my dumb suggestion.
0: Hey, well, I certainly do appreciate that.
1: And, play one, man, Bobby Womack, and play one by Bobby Womack, if you will.
0: Bobby Womack? All right. A song request?
1: That was on commercial about that song.
0: Yes, I believe that is correct. So I appreciate that. We thank you for your feedback.
1: All right.
0: Well, I got the song request noted here, Bobby Womack, and so I'll get that on right away for you.
1: All right.
0: And well, thank you very much for your call. Have a great weekend. And we appreciate you listening to the Swap Shop this morning. Thank you for the song request there. And I'll have that coming up just as soon as possible this morning. Swap Shop 1050. Good morning. You're on the air.
2: Morning.
0: Hey, good morning.
2: How about put those burial plots back on for me, Lee Memory Garden?
0: All right. Certainly we'll be happy to do that, Al. And that's 919-770-6136.
2: Correct. Thank you, sir.
0: Thank you very much, Al. You have a great weekend. Thank you for your call.
2: Yes.
0: And I was just about to mention that. I had copied that from yesterday. I was going to mention those. I had it right here in front of me. So great timing on that. We appreciate you, Al. Thanks a lot for your call. Two plots at Lee Memory Gardens. These are in the meditation section, lot 54C, spaces 3 and 4. $2,000 firm for both. 919-770-6136 if you have any questions about that. Area code 919-770-6136. Two plots, Lee Memory Gardens, and these, again, are in the meditation section, lot 54C, spaces 3 and 4. And $2,000 firm for both. Call 919-770-6136. That's 919-770-6136. Again, that's 919-770-6136. You know, Lee Memory Gardens here in Sanford, the meditation section, lot 54C, there spaces 3 and 4. If you have any questions about those, give him a call. I'm sure he'll give you all the details. Again, that's 919-770-6136. We are at our break for the top of the hour, but stay tuned. There's a lot more Swap Shop on the way after this.
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6: 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George here taking your calls on this Saturday morning, the 20th of June, 2026. Thank you so much for joining us on this Father's Day weekend. Certainly do want to take a moment to wish all the fathers out there a very happy Father's Day tomorrow. Certainly thankful for our fathers and all that you do. We hope it is a blessed weekend ahead. And a great day with your family as well. Of course, we remember all the fathers who have gone on to heaven as well this weekend. But certainly, big happy Father's Day to all the fathers out there. Thank you for joining us on the Swap Shop this morning. 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If you have anything to buy, sell, trade, give away. 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Swap Shop 1050. Good morning. You're on the air.
7: Good morning. Papa D here.
6: Hey, Papa D, welcome into the Swap Shop this morning. Hope your weekend's off to a great start.
7: Always. Do me a favor.
6: Absolutely. What's that?
7: Kicks. Harvey and the Raiders.
6: And that is Kicks. And what's the name of that?
7: Paul Revere and the Raiders.
6: Paul Revere and the Raiders.
7: Kicks is the song.
6: Paul Revere and the Raiders, Kicks. All right.
7: Well, I'll be... That's Mark Lindsay, one of my heroes.
6: Mark Lindsay, all right. Well, that sounds great. I look forward to that. Of course, you always have some great song requests for us, Papa D, and we thank you for calling in this weekend.
7: Thank you, and happy motoring.
6: Happy motoring. Happy Father's Day weekend as well.
7: You too. Thanks.
6: All right, Papa D, happy motoring, and thank you for calling in this morning. The song request, Paul Revere and the Raiders, Kicks. I'll have that coming up just very shortly as well. So thanks a lot. Big thanks to Papa D for the song request. And the previous song request before that, Bobby Womack. And I'll have that song request coming up very shortly as well. So stay tuned for that. Swap Shop 1050. Good morning. You're on the air.
8: Good morning, George.
6: Hey, White Hill Paul, welcome in this morning.
8: Doing pretty good. George, would you play my song for me?
6: Certainly.
8: Well, I mean, I forgot you. That one that Ricky Skaggs going home on.
6: Yes, Ricky Skaggs going home. All right, I'll be happy to get that one on right away for you. I remember you said that one reminds you of your brother, and so we certainly do enjoy that one as well.
8: Yeah. Oh, yeah. That's a beautiful song. It sounds like I had a brother that was very good on the guitar and singing. And it sounds just exactly like him. He's been dead. He didn't live very long after World War II. But he was one of the best musicians I ever seen. And every time I see it, hear that song, I think about it. He's been dead for a long time. He died at 37 years old.
6: Well, we certainly do enjoy that song very much. I'm glad.
8: His name was Lester Donaldson. He lived out there close to where you at now, at Tramway.
6: Okay. All right. Well, Lester Donaldson, well, certainly do remember him this weekend, and I certainly do enjoy that song very much. I'm glad we can get it on for you.
8: Okay. Thank you so much, George. I really appreciate it.
6: All right. Way Hill Paul, thanks so much. You have a great weekend. Happy Father's Day weekend.
8: Oh, yeah. Thank you, and for you too, George.
6: All right. Way Hill Paul, thank you very much, and have a great weekend there. And so, White Hill Paul checking in today. We have the song request coming up right away for you this morning. Appreciate that. Keep those song requests coming. Or if you have anything to buy, sell, trade, give away, Swap Shop phone lines, they're open. 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And maybe you're looking for a Father's Day present. 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Good morning. You're on the air.
1: Good morning, George. How you doing?
6: Hey, doing good. Thanks. And yourself?
1: Doing fairly good. Doing fair. How about a song, George? The Don Reno and Red Smiley. Name of, I know you're married, but I love you still.
6: Oh. All right, Don Reno and Red Smiley. I know you're married, but I love you still.
1: Yeah, and if you get a chance, one, but old man Hank, the log train.
6: All right, well, you have some great song requests for us as well. Don Reno and Red Smiley, and of course, old man Hank. We'll get those on right away for you this morning. Log train as well.
1: I really appreciate it, Jordan. You have a good weekend.
6: Hey, and we appreciate you. Thank you very much. You have a great weekend as well.
1: All right. Appreciate it, man. Bye.
6: All right. Thanks a lot for the song request there. I got a lot of song requests to catch up on, so we have those coming up in just a few minutes. So thanks a lot for those. And I'll have those coming up in just a couple of minutes. In the meantime, we'll pause now as a work to queue up some of these song requests, and there's a lot more Swap Shop on the way. Stay tuned.

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Everybody wants love, but everybody's afraid of love. You know, I'm a true believer that

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1: 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Or maybe you have a song request, we can certainly take those this morning as well. And did again in some of the song requests during that break there, Bobby Womack, as well as Don Reno and Red Smiley and Old Man Hank as well. And also, still to come, Paul Revere and the Raiders. Stay tuned for that. In addition to Ricky Skaggs going home. And those song requests are coming up just right around the corner. And so I appreciate all the calls and the song requests this morning. 919-775-1050. Your Swap Shop time now is 9:25 a.m. And our broadcast this morning is brought to you by our friends here in Sanford at the B&B Market. Of course, your country store in the city across from Lee County Courthouse. 1407 South Horner Boulevard is that location. And they are your go-to place in Sanford for fresh field-grown produce. I bet you didn't know they've been celebrating 60 years of serving the Sanford community. They've been around a long time, and they are your local go-to place for all the best North Carolina grown produce in the area, and much more as well, of course. They have Chirpy's Barbecue in there. I see they were doing a couple of giveaways. I'm sure the folks enjoying that. In addition to that, they are loaded down with lots of great produce. And that includes items such as peaches, watermelons, green beans, cucumbers, tomatoes, white corn, and okra as well. So lots of great produce in there for you to get for your dinner this evening or lunch as well. And also lots of other things as well, such as Zangrace vegetable seasoning, a variety of pork seasoning meat. Also hot and mild country link sausage, assorted dried beans by the pound, English walnuts by the pound there, jams, jellies, juices, and cider, hoop cheese, also local honey. 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They're hours Monday through Saturday, 9 until 6. So stop in and see them today. And a big shout out, big thanks to our friends in Sanford at B&B Market. Stop in and see them today. And also, be sure that you like their Facebook page. There, you can find out about giveaways they're having. Of course, as I mentioned, they were giving away the Chirpy's Barbecue earlier in the week. And so don't miss out on those chances to win. And so that was earlier this week. They gave away the Chirpy's Barbecue. I'm sure those folks will enjoy that. But stop in and get your own Chirpy's Barbecue today at B&B Market here in Sanford. Again, that's 1407 South Horner Boulevard. Any questions about the products here? Again, that's 919-292-0933. And again, I do be sure that you like their Facebook page for announcements and find out more about their products there. And again, a big thanks to our friends here in Sanford B&B Market. Stop in and see them today. That's 1407 South Horn Boulevard right here in Sanford. 919-775-1050. Phone lines, they're open right now. And I would like to mention a couple of the items called into the broadcast earlier today and also a few more items called in this week as well, of course. Today we heard from Amy. She is having a 5-family yard sale. We'd like to call this one Amy Mart because Amy, when she opens, has everything under the sun. And 747 Amos Ferry Road is the location till 1 p.m. this afternoon. And so when you head out there, be sure that you stop in and see Amy and find her. Tell her she heard her on the radio. And she's got lots of stuff, including vintage items, also dining room chairs, also lamps, luggage, large ladies' clothing, tools, small electric heaters, artwork, coffee pots, great prices on these items, and also a rotary-style phone. And we've previously had a caller that was looking for a wall phone. The rotary-style phone is green in color. It is available today at the yard sale. As far as we know, it's still there, 747 Athens Ferry Road. And also a Casio keyboard. This one has two stereo receivers as well. And also furniture, kitchen items, shoes, toys, and more. Wall decor, a tricycle, books, and much more as well. It's all at 747 Abens Ferry Road till 1 p.m. this afternoon. 5 family yard sales. So a big yard sale happening there. Stop it and see them today. And again, we call that one Amy Mart, open till 1 p.m. this afternoon. Amy, thanks a lot for calling in today and letting us know about the yard sale. So certainly hope that one is going well. Certainly is nice weather for it. And currently in the Sanford area, seeing nice conditions for this morning. Currently 73 degrees. The humidity is 70%. Dew points 63. And light winds out of the northwest this morning. And for this afternoon, more nice weather is on the way. The sunny skies continue today with a high near 88. And there is no rain in the forecast today, so it's going to be a dry day. And also, you'll notice the lower humidity levels as well. Certainly does feel very nice out there this morning. The nice weather continues for this afternoon with a high near 88. For tonight, partly cloudy skies, low around 64. Then tomorrow, the heat returns and also continues to build. High around 94 for tomorrow afternoon with sunny skies. For Monday, the heat continues. Sunny skies with a high near 95 and a chance for afternoon showers and thunderstorms as well. 60% chance of showers and thunderstorms in the afternoon. The showers continue for Monday night with the low around 72. Then for Tuesday, sunny weather returns. Sunny skies with a high near 93. For Tuesday night, partly cloudy skies, low around 67. And then for Wednesday, mostly sunny skies with a high near 90. And so temperatures around 90 degrees to the mid-90s will be the roll as we head into the start and middle of next week. And again, we do see additional chances for rain. Of course, as you know, we're still in a drought. We need up to 10 to 15 inches of rain to correct that. We see chances for rain as we get into Monday and Monday night. And so that if you missed out on the rain so far earlier in the week, if your amounts were on the lighter side as they were in some areas, well, additional chances for rain as we get into Monday night. Swap Shop 1050, good morning, you're on the air.
2: Hey, George, how are you this morning?
1: Hey, doing pretty good, and yourself?
2: I'm doing good. George, I still got a cabinet, toothpaste towel, $50 inside to open up.
1: Hey, I can barely hear you.
2: Can you hear me now?
1: I hear you a little bit better now. There's a lot of noise in the background, so $50 on the cabinet.
2: Yeah, $50 on the cabinet. And I have a lot of handicap equipment, shower benches, lifts, chairs, stuff like that. Anybody need anything like that, pretty reasonable, give me a call, 910-882-3584.
1: All right, 910-882-3584.
2: Yes, sir.
1: All right, handicap equipment and also the cabinet, $50.
2: Yes, sir.
1: All right, well, thank you so much, and we appreciate your call. Have a great weekend. All right, that's 910-882-3584. Wow, sounds like a busy location there. Not sure where that is, but they are very busy. Whatever's going on there, 910-882-3584. And again, that's a cabinet, $50, and also the handicap equipment. 910-882-3584. Again, that's 910-882-3584. So again, if you have any questions about the mentioned handicap equipment there, and then also the cabinet, certainly just give them a call this morning at 910-882-3584. Again, that's 910-882-3584. Again, that's 910-882-3584. So once again, the cabinet as well as the handicap equipment. I'm just checking earlier in the week to see if we had any additional details, if he's called in previously on these things. And so, I am checking the listings early in the week. I do not see any additional details on these things, but if he may call back later on this, but certainly you can give him a call and find out more details on those things if you have any questions. Again, the cabinet, $50, and also the handicap equipment. If you have any questions about these things, again, that's 910-882-3584. Again, that's 910-882-3584. Our number here is 919-775-1050 if you have anything to buy, sell, trade, give away on this Saturday morning. Again, that's 919-775-1050. Here on WWGP this afternoon, there are no special events. We'll have Super Hits WWGP, the Greatest Hits, 60, 70s, and more. And so I hope you'll stay tuned after the Swap Shop Disc. One of Greatest Hits USA is on the way. Chuck is on the way in. I certainly hope you'll stay tuned for him. Greatest Hits USA is on the way right after the Swap Shop broadcast this morning, so always enjoy that. Again, that's Greatest Hits USA right after the Swap Shop this morning. Stay tuned for that. 919-775-1050 is our number. 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Again, that's Greatest Hits USA. 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
6: 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George here taking your calls on this beautiful Saturday morning, the 20th of June, 2026. Swap Shop phone lines, they're open. 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And again, certainly do take a moment to wish all the fathers out there a very happy Father's Day. And we certainly do remember all those fathers who have already gone on to heaven. 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Your Swap Shop time now is 9:46 a.m. And outside now in the Sanford area, the current temperature is 75 degrees, dew point 63. The humidity is 65%. Light winds out of the west-northwest this morning for this afternoon. The nice weather continues, and you'll certainly notice the lower humidity as you step outside this morning. Very nice out there. Sunny skies for today with a high near 88. And no chance of rain in the forecast, just sunny weather all day. For tonight, partly cloudy skies, low around 64. And tomorrow, certainly going to be warmer. Sunny skies with a high near 94. And warmer yet on Monday, sunny skies with a high near 95. And so air conditioner certainly going to be working overtime as we get into tomorrow, also for Monday as well. But the good news is there are additional chances for rain in the forecast. That will come on Monday afternoon. And Monday night as well, a good chance of showers and thunderstorms for Monday afternoon. And a chance for showers continues for Monday night as well, with the low around 72. Swap Shop 1050, good morning, you're on the air.
7: Yes, song request, George.
6: Oh, absolutely. What can we get on for you this morning?
7: Okay, If Jesus Comes Tomorrow by Jarrett Akers.
6: If Jesus Comes Tomorrow, that's by Jarrett Akers, all right.
7: Yes, and let's do George and Tammy, one.
6: All right, Brenda. Well, I've got the request noted here. No, I do thank you so much for calling in this morning.
7: Okay, and so glad to have you back.
6: Well, thank you. It's good to be back here. I certainly did miss the Swap Shop while I was gone, but I'm glad to be back here.
7: Yes, we're glad you're back. And Yeah, the boy did a great job, too.
6: Bryson, yes, certainly.
7: Carson.
6: Glad to hear.
7: Bryson, Carson.
6: Yeah, Bryson, yeah. He does a fantastic job, and certainly I was glad to have him in here.
7: Yes, he did a fantastic job, yes. But thank you so much, and everybody have a wonderful Father's Day.
6: I certainly hope you have a great weekend, Father's Day as well.
7: Thank you.
6: All right, Brenda. Well, thank you again for calling in this morning. If Jesus Comes Tomorrow by Jared Akers, the song request. George and Tammy also won. Get those song requests in right away this morning. Thank you for that. I still got to get in and have on my list here. Ricky Skaggs Gone Home. That is still on my list. And so that's coming up in addition as well. So stay tuned. I appreciate the great song requests this morning. Had a lot of great music on today. And some great items today called in as well. That includes earlier today, a caller let us know about the shoe organizer for sale. 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Also called in today, the two plots at Lee Memory Gardens. These are here in Sanford, and they're in the meditation section. Lot 54C is spaces 3 and 4, so you could go and take a look at them. $2,000 firm for both. Call 919-770-6136. Again, that's 919-770-6136. 919-770-6136. And also like to let you know about today, another yard sale that's happening here in Sanford. It's a two-family yard sale, and it's at 419 Brookfield Circle. It's happening today until noon. Started at 8 o'clock this morning, runs until noon. They have lots of stuff and a variety of items. So again, a two-family yard sale, 419 Brookfield Circle here in Sanford. And again, that is happening right now until noon today. Lots of stuff and a variety of items. Again, do note that location, 419 at Brookfield Circle. Of course, we told you about the big yard sale, five families, 747 Abens Ferry Road. And that's until 1 p.m. this afternoon. They have a lot of stuff out there, vintage items, also dining room chairs, luggage, large ladies' clothing, tools, small electric heaters, artwork, also coffee pots. And Amy mentions they have a lot of stuff at great prices, also a rotary phone. And fittingly, it's green in color. And also a Casio keyboard with two stereo receivers, also furniture, kitchen items, clothing, shoes, toys, a wall decor, tricycle, books, and much more. 747 Abens Ferry Road on that one. And so certainly if you're having a yard sale or the garage sale, you can let us know about those. And we are happy to get those out there for you as well. Today, also have a caller that's looking for scrap metal, looking for car and truck batteries, and looking for aluminum wheels. Call 472-234-7104. Again, that's 472-234-7104. Again, that's 472-234-7104. Again, it's looking for scrap metal, looking for car and truck batteries, and it's looking for aluminum wheels. Again, that's 472-234-7104. And also like to let you know about for sale a 4x4, this is a 4-foot by 4-foot Little Tykes plastic outdoor playhouse. It's about 5 feet tall with windows and also a door as well. So this was called in, I believe, yesterday or the day before. And $40, the asking price. Called 919-770-7088. Again, that's 919-770-7088. By the way, if I do mention your item from earlier in the week, another day, and it's already sold, let us know about that as well. But again, this is a Little Tykes outdoor playhouse that's about 5 foot tall. Has windows and also a door as well. $40, the asking price on that. Again, that's 919-770-7088 if you have any questions. Again, that's 919-770-7088. We are coming up on the top of the hour. The time now is 9:54 a.m., so we have about 4 minutes left before that break. But do go ahead and get those items out and let us know if you have anything to buy, sell, trade, or give away this morning. And also called in earlier in the week, a large Bucks fan. The caller mentions this will be ideal for, say, a shop or an outdoor building. Asking $100 for it, call 919-343-0440. That's area code 919-343-0440. That's 919-343-0440. Also called in this week, a 2006 model Chevrolet Silverado 4-door. Has an 8-foot bed. 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
1: 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George here taking your calls on this beautiful Saturday morning, the 20th of June, 2026. And Swap Shop phone lines, they're still open. 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Again, that's 919-775-1050. 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Or maybe you have a song request. We can certainly take those still as well. So the last song request there, we got on Jared Akers, If Jesus Comes Tomorrow, and also George and Tammy Woolen. And so we would love to have your song request this morning as well here at 919-775-1050. Or if you have anything to buy, sell, trade, give away, call 919-775-1050. 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That's Carolina Town and Country right here in Sanford, and also do not forget about the dog wash machine that's open 24/7 for your convenience. Your dog can get a shampoo, conditioner, and also a flea and tick treatment and a disinfectant. And a finish with the blow dry feature that your pet will absolutely love you for. And so that's $10 for 10 minutes. 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So, you know, washing your dog at home can make a big mess. 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So stop in and see them today. 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You are passionate about your animals and they are passionate about helping you. 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Be sure you like them on Facebook as well. The Flock Swap, where you can buy, sell, trade animals. That's coming up on July the 1st, and mark your calendars for that. And again, that's Carolina Town and Country right here in Sanford. Best seed, best price. And stop it and see them today. Be sure you tell them you heard about them right here on the GP Swap Shop. 919-775-1050. Phone lines, they are still open. I'd like to mention again some of the items called into the broadcast earlier today. Of course, the yard sales mentioned. The five family yard sale, 747 Avance Ferry Road. That one's still open. That one's till 1 p.m. this afternoon. They have loads of stuff there, from dining room chairs to lamps to luggage, large ladies' clothing, and more. And also small electric heaters, artwork, coffee pots. And also, Amy mentions great prices on these items. A rotary style phone in there, it's a wall phone. And also a Casio keyboard that has two stereo receivers, furniture, also kitchen items, clothing, shoes, toys, and much more. That's all at 747 Avance Ferry Road. And also the other yard sale that we know about today is 419 Brookfield Circle right here in Sanford. That's happening right now until noon today. They have lots of stuff and a variety of items. Again, that's 419 Brookfield Circle, Sanford, till noon today. And so those are the two yard sales that we know about today. Today we also have a caller that has called into the broadcast, and this person has a large box fan that would be great for a shop, asking $100 for it. 919-343-0440. Again, that's 919-343-0440. And also called into the broadcast a cabinet for $50 and also handicap equipment. If you have any questions about this, you'd like to find out more details, just call 910-882-3584. Again, that's area code 910-882-3584. Again, that's 910-882-3584. Here on WWGP this afternoon, there are no special events, but stay tuned. We'll have Greatest Hits USA right after the Swap Shop this morning. Chuck is on his way in. And so Chuck Matthews will have Greatest Hits USA right after the Swap Shop broadcast. The countdown is on the way, so stay tuned for that. Tomorrow here on WWGP, we'll have NASCAR. The NASCAR Cup Series and Rail 250 coverage starts here on WWGP 3 p.m. live from Coronado, California. And certainly if you missed the truck race, that was a great one. North Carolina's own Lane Riggs was the winner of that race, the Truck Series race, yesterday. Meanwhile, the O'Reilly Auto Parts, formerly the Xfinity Series, does race today there in California as well. That's a 5 p.m. start. That'll be broadcast on the CW here in the Sanford area. That's 22.1. And then, of course, tomorrow's Cup race will be here on WWGP. Starts at 3 p.m., so mark your calendar for that 3 p.m. start tomorrow afternoon here on the radio. WWGP AM 1050 as well as 95.1 FM on your dial. Tomorrow's race will also be broadcast again on Amazon Prime. And so if you do not have the Amazon Prime service, maybe you have Amazon Prime and you just don't even know that you have the Amazon Prime video. 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Certainly well beyond Fox and the others. So hopefully you will be able to find this race again at Amazon Prime. Otherwise, if you do not have access to that, like a lot of folks may not, well, the race will be right here on WWGP. Starts at 3 p.m. tomorrow afternoon. And a look at the NASCAR standings. Tyler Reddick is the NASCAR Cup Series points leader. No surprise there. He's been up there for most of the year. Has 5 wins on the season, followed by Denny Hamlin, who has won 3 races in a row. Certainly a strong start as well. Also Ryan Blaney, Chase Elliott, Ty Gibbs. Followed by Kyle Larson, Chris Buescher. Also Daniel Suarez is up there in the 8th spot right now. Carson Hocevar still in 9th hanging on, has dropped a couple of spots lately. And Christopher Bell rounding out the top 10 in the Cup Series point standings now. But a majority of the races this year have been won by Toyota cars. Denny Hamlin, also Tyler Reddick as well. And so meanwhile, the others are playing catch up, including Ford Chevrolet as well. While the Toyota's selling away of Tyler Reddick atop the point standings right now. The current standings for the 2026 NASCAR Cup Series season. And of course, the chase begins after race 26, where the top 16 drivers and points advance to a 10-race championship battle. And so that will be right around the corner again. The chase begins after race 26, where the top 16 drivers and points will advance to that 10-race championship battle. And so believe it or not, that is just right around the corner. This NASCAR season is flying by. And certainly the year as well. Certainly been a difficult year in a lot of respects. Of course, the loss of Kyle Busch, still missing him out there. But the NASCAR season, it rolls on this weekend in California. 919-775-1050 if you have anything to buy, sell, trade, or give away on the Swap Shop this morning. Your Swap Shop time now is 10:17 a.m. Currently now in the Sanford area, 78 degrees. Light winds out of the north-northwest for this morning. Dew point 62. The humidity is 58%. Of course, a front. It's come on through. The humidity is a lot lower if you're stepping out this morning. Certainly, it feels very nice outside. And the nice weather continues for this afternoon. We'll see sunny skies today with a high near 88. For tonight, partly cloudy skies, low around 64. And for tomorrow, the nice weather continues. Sunny skies with a high near 94. The heat builds. For Monday, sunny skies with a high near 95. Then A good chance of showers and thunderstorms arrive for tomorrow, for Monday evening, rather. Low around 72. Then for Tuesday, conditions clear. We'll see sunny skies with a high near 93. So if you missed out on the rain, or if you just didn't have a lot in your area, well, there are additional chances for rain in the forecast for this coming week. And again, that includes Monday afternoon, Monday night as well. The showers continue. And then after that, the forecast features a chance for showers and thunderstorms every day starting Wednesday, Thursday, also Friday as well. So again, if you missed out on the rain, there are additional chances, and that's the good news. The drought appears to be lessening just a little bit as we see chances for rain in the forecast in the coming week. And a check of the almanac information. Sunrise this morning was at 5:59 a.m. and the sun will set today at 8:34 p.m. The end of civil twilight's 9:05 p.m. And the record temperatures for the state, record high temperature of 102 degrees. That was back in 1887. So those folks, they were sweated out. No air conditioner back in 1887. I imagine they were probably spending that time outdoors in the shade rather than indoors. 102 degrees back in 1887. And a record low of 54 degrees was back in 1959. And so really all the records are quite a long time ago. Now, the normals for this time of the year, the normal high is 89 degrees. And so we'll be right there at normal this afternoon. Record, the normal low, rather, is 67 degrees. So again, the normals for this time of the year, normal high of 89. Normal low is 67. So today is really not too far off. But again, those records certainly are surprising. Record high of 102 degrees. That's certainly a hot back in 1887. We always think of the older days maybe being a little bit cooler, but that certainly was not the case back in 1887. Right now we have a short commercial break, but there is a lot more Swap Shop on the way. Stay tuned.
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1: 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George here taking your calls on this Saturday morning, the 20th of June, 2026. Swap Shop phone lines, they're still open. 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Or perhaps you just have a song request, can certainly still take those this morning as well. Again, that's 919-775-1050. The Swap Shop is open. But only for about another 10 minutes or so, then that'll do it for today and this weekend, this Father's Day weekend. And I certainly do want to take a minute to wish all the fathers out there a very happy Father's Day. We remember and thank you this weekend for being great fathers, and certainly do remember those who have gone on to heaven already as well. Certainly, again, a happy Father's Day to all the fathers out there tomorrow on this Father's Day weekend. Today, this Father's Day weekend, certainly some nice weather for this afternoon. We'll see sunny skies for today with a high near 88. For tonight, partly cloudy skies, low around 64. And then for tomorrow, sunny skies with a high near 94. So nice weather both today, also tomorrow as well. But certainly tomorrow going to be the warmer of the 2 days with the high temperature around 94. As we get into Monday, the heat builds, high near 95 with sunny skies. But the good news is a chance of showers and thunderstorms. Right now, the chance of showers and thunderstorms is going to be 95%. For Monday afternoon, and then for Monday night, the chance of rain is about 60%, and so again, a good chance of showers and thunderstorms for both Monday afternoon, also Monday night as well. Then for Tuesday, the conditions clear, sunny skies with a high near 93. So enjoy the nice weather this weekend, and then a chance of showers returns as we get into the start of next week. If you missed out on the rain chances as of late, maybe your area is still very, very dry, needs some additional rain like most places do. Well, the good news is the forecast as I look through next week features a chance of showers and thunderstorms every day once we get to Wednesday. So Wednesday, Thursday, Friday, I'll have a chance of showers and thunderstorms, and that's great news. So a little bit of a pattern change, a little bit more unsettled as we get into the start of next week. 919-775-1050 if you have anything to buy, sell, trade, or give away on this Saturday morning. And I certainly do thank you to all of either listened in or called into the broadcast this morning. We could certainly use some additional items and callers as well, as we have just a short time left this morning. I mentioned a few things called in earlier today, and that includes the two plots at Lee Memory Gardens. These are in the meditation section, lot 54C, spaces 3 and 4. $2,000 firm for both spaces, and that includes spaces 3 and 4. Any questions about this, call 919-770-6136. And again, that's area code 919-770-6136. And also today, a yard sale happening at 419 Brookfield Circle till noon today. So just a little bit longer left on the yard sale, 419 Brookfield Circle. They have a lot of stuff and a variety of items. Once again, the caller is looking for scrap metal, looking for car and truck batteries, and is looking for aluminum wheels. 472-234-7104. Again, that's 472-234-7104. Also have a caller that has the Little Tykes plastic outdoor playhouse. It's about 5 feet tall, with the windows and a door as well. Asking $40 on it. Call 919-770-7088. Again, that's 919-770-7088. Little Tykes Playhouse, outdoor playhouse. It's about 5 feet tall with doors and window. And again, at $40, the asking price on that. 919-770-7088. Also a 2006 Chevrolet Silverado with the four doors, has 8 foot bed. The engine will need to be either repaired or replaced. $1,500 for the pickup. 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Again, that's 910-303-1827. 910-303-1827. 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It is 52 inches deep. It's brand new. And asking $625 on that and a brand new Cub Cadet lift. And so this is a 26-inch lift, 26 wide, and $175 the asking price on that. Call 910-670-7430. 910-670-7430. Again, it is a lift for Cub Cadet. Any questions about that or the swimming pool as well, 910-670-7430. Again, that's 910-670-7430. Also called into the broadcast earlier today, the cabinet for $50 as well as handicap equipment. If you have any questions about this, it's 910-882-3584. 910-882-3584. We have to take our final commercial break, but there's more Swap Shop on the way after this.
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1: 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Our time for this morning is running out, but just a reminder, stay tuned after the Swap Shop today. Starting at 11 a.m., we'll have Greatest Hits USA, Chuck Matthews. And so stay tuned for that. The countdown, certainly do enjoy that every week. And that is on the way right after our broadcast this morning. And so otherwise here on WWGP, we'll have Super Hits, the Greatest Hits of the 60s, 70s, and more this afternoon. And tomorrow, be sure that you tune in to WWGP, AM 1050 and 95.1 FM on your dial for coverage of NASCAR, the NASCAR Cup Series, and a Rail 250 live from Coronado. Will start at 3 p.m., so note the timing for that. And it will be another Amazon Prime race. And so if you do not have Amazon Prime, well, you're going to have to tune in right here to WWGP for coverage of the race starting at 3 p.m. tomorrow afternoon. Meanwhile, this afternoon, the NASCAR O'Reilly Auto Parts Series, formerly the Xfinity Series, does race today as well. The Naval Base Coronado. And that starts at 5 p.m. will be broadcast on the CW here in the Sanford area. That's 22.1. And also last night, if you missed last night's Truck Series race, the Craftsman Trucks raced at Coronado. And North Carolina's own Lane Riggs was the winner of that one last night. Exciting finish there. And it looks to be an exciting race this afternoon for the O'Reilly Auto Parts Series. And then, of course, tomorrow for the Cup Series. And catch that live here on WWGP at 95.1 FM starting at 3 p.m. And so I hope you'll tune in for that. That's going to do it for today. And again, I certainly do wish all the fathers out there a very happy Father's Day tomorrow. We thank you to all fathers. And I certainly do remember those who have gone on to heaven before us as well. Until next time, I certainly wish you a wonderful rest of the weekend and a great week ahead as well. Stay safe and stay well.

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1: 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Welcome to the weekend.

0: That was Richard Starkey from 1971, but you know him as Ringo Starr. Playing America's favorites, I'm Chuck Matthews on Greatest Hits USA. Once again, welcome to our three-hour musical mind excursion. Coming up on today's show, we'll be counting around the American charts for the third week in June. I'll be taking your request at 855-USA-HITS. In the second hour, I'll go back to 1967. And to finish off, a top five countdown from 1973.
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song from 1978. Who borrowed Betty Wright for backing vocals on Dance With Me? Yeah, she's the one who sang Clean Up Woman back in 1972. Next up on Greatest Hits USA, Herman's Hermits, who decided to record this cover following Sam Cooke's death in 64. Here's Wonderful World.

0: Fifth Dimension from 1972, with a tune that was first pitched to the Carpenters, but they turned it down because of the mention of sleeping pills, which was against the Carpenters' no drugs policy. That's Last Night I Didn't Sleep at All. Did you make an eQuest yet? 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Coming up next, it was used as a demo. Plus, I've got the birthday bunch.
1: Mom, Dad, I'm in eighth grade now. That means those years of peer pressure are way behind me. 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

6. That was Foreigner from 77 with a song that they sent to Atlantic Records as their demo. That feels like the first time. Next up on Greatest Hits USA, we've got Janis Joplin, who recorded this tune for her solo album called Pearl. Sadly, she passed away before the single was released in 1971. Here's Cry Baby.

got to do one thing well. You only got to do one thing well to make it in this world, man. You got a woman waiting for you, dear. All you ever got to do is be a good man one time to one woman.

on Cleveland International Records, it's Meatloaf with 2 out of 3 Ain't Bad, number 11 this week. It's now time for the birthday bunch. Here we go. Yay! Here are some birthdays for this week in June. On the 17th, it's Barry Manilow. He took you to the Copacabana. And keyboardist Greg Rolie, co-founder of both Journey and Santana. On June 18th, we've got Sir Paul McCartney. Do I need to say anything more? And Richard Perry. He produced everybody from Ringo Starr to the Pointer Sisters. On June 19th, we find Paula Abdul. She began as a cheerleader for the LA Lakers. And Al Wilson, he gave you the number one single, Show and Tell. And last, on June 20th, it's Brian Wilson, co-founder of the Beach Boys. This one gave them their first album deal at Capitol Records. It's Surfin' Safari on Greatest Hits USA.

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0: 11. That was White Plains from 1970. Who were a studio group out of England? That's My Baby Loves Lovin'. Next up on Greatest Hits USA, Linda Ronstadt belts one out. Plus, one of your requests could be next.
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0: 101 with a 75 archive. It's Linda Ronstadt covering the Everly Brothers. 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
2: 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You know that song that brings a tear to you? It's sad, but it's beautiful. 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

0: out of Beantown at number 17, the Jay Giles Band from 73. Lead singer Peter Wolf played harmonica on Give It To Me. Coming up next hour on Greatest Hits USA, he went on vacation. Plus, they have the hydrogen bomb. Stay tuned. 1967 is next.
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0: and Paul Revere and the Raiders from 67, whose concert tickets were going for $5.50 a pop for concerts. 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
0: Clean America's favorites. I'm Chuck Matthews on Greatest Hits USA. Next up, the Mighty Temptations, whose most identifiable member was David Ruffin. He always wore those big black horn-rimmed glasses. Here

Sunshine. It's Spanky and Our Gang, who kind of met up at a free day hurricane party in FLA. That Sunday will never be the same. Next up are The Who, with a tune that was inspired by a vacation that Pete Townsend went on as a kid. There was a man

0: Neil Diamond from 67 with a tune that became his second top 10 single. That's Girl, You'll Be a Woman Soon. Coming up next on Greatest Hits USA, She Had a Cold. Plus, he took LSD.
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97, that was the Easy Beats, who presented themselves as Australian, but in real life, they weren't. Most of the band came from the UK, including Scotland, and were more seasoned than most of the groups down under. That's Friday On My Mind. Of course, most famously featured George Young, the older brother of Angus Young from AC/DC. Next up on Greatest Hits USA, Aretha Franklin, who recorded this song on Valentine's Day despite having a cold. Matter of fact, she was singing this one on the road for almost a year before laying it down on vinyl.

12 this week, the Mamas and Papas with Creek Alley on Greatest Hits USA. It's June 1967. Here are the headlines. From the Middle East, in a conflict known as the Six-Day War, Arab countries such as Egypt, Syria, Jordan, and Iraq attack Israel from all sides. After Israeli tanks defeat Egypt at the Suez Canal in 3 days, Jordan and Syria accepted a ceasefire. From Washington, President Lyndon Johnson nominates Thurgood Marshall to be the first black on the Supreme Court. And from the Far East, Peking Radio announces that China has exploded their first hydrogen bomb in western China. And Cassius Clay is sentenced to 5 years in jail for refusing induction into the Army, saying that, quote, he knew this was coming, unquote. It's off to the 5th U.S. Court of Appeals in New Orleans, where he would win. In celebrity news, Paul McCartney admits on TV that he took LSD. 6 days later, the Fab Four were part of the world's first global satellite feed for a live concert known as Our World. Over 350 million people witnessed this event on TV that was broadcast out of England from Abbey Road Studios. And on Saturday night, you flip the dial to NBC, where you watch the college English professor and a freelance newspaper columnist raise 4 sons in Ridgemont, New York. It's Please Don't Eat the Daisies.

0: 1996, the Mighty Turtles, whose studio ranger Chip Douglas later moved on to produce The Monkees, That She'd Rather Be With Me. Coming up next on Greatest Hits USA, it was part of the counterculture scene, plus he found a name. Stay tuned as 1967 continues.
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11: Here we have a powerful heavyweight, a train, weighing in at 6,000 tons. And this hasty lightweight challenger, a car, at just 1.5 tons.
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13: 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Every day, people are injured or killed trying to beat a train at rail crossings. See tracks, think train.

had the Jefferson Airplane with one of the first big songs coming out of San Francisco's counterculture scene. That's Somebody to Love. Next up on Greatest Hits USA, Tommy James, who took the name of the Shondells from Troy Shondell out of Fort Wayne, who had a big hit in 1961 with This Time. Here's Mirage.

0: And number two, The Rascals, with a song that the executives at Atlantic Records didn't think would become a hit. Of course, that all changed when New York City DJ Murray the K pushed the label to release it as a single. That's Groovin'. Well, that ends our 1967 peek into the past. Coming up next hour on Greatest Hits USA, he was watching a movie. Plus, I've got the top five countdown for this week in 1973.
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0: it's John Fogerty with a 69 Rewind. He got the idea for that song by watching the 1941 movie called The Devil and Daniel Webster. That's Bad Moon Rising.
1: 1971.
0: Playing America's favorites, I'm Mr. Music Chuck Matthews on Greatest Hits USA. Next up, Shirley Jones and David Cassidy.

0: Number 10, the Doobie Brothers from 75. It's now time to light up the phones from coast to coast. Just dial this number. 855-USA-HIT. Who's on the phone?
1: This is Michael from Alabama. I would like to hear the Mighty Quinn. USA!

0: score from 64, number two for Peter and Gordon, with the biggest hit written by John Lennon and Paul McCartney that the Beatles did not record. That's A World Without Love. 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Coming up next, I've got a missing single from 1977.
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Guy from 77 with a tune that the group actually wrote. That's High School Dance. 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

0: Rock City, Alice Cooper from 75 with a tune that he co-wrote with Dick Wagner. Wagner said, quote, "We knew we'd touched upon a subject worth exploring, domestic violence. That's only women bleed." Up next on Greatest Hits USA, I've got the top five countdown for this week in 1973.
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4: Kevin, now that you're in eighth grade, let's not talk about alcohol. 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
0: Kicking things off at number five, Barry White, who can play piano, drums, and of course, harpsichord. 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
0: 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Well, as the story goes, they were in the studio one day when they began fooling around with the equipment. At first, it was a joke, but then they realized it could be a hit. Here's Hocus Pocus.

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0: 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Number 2.

0: Sylvia was half of Mickey and Sylvia, who did Love is Strange in 57.
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0: Next up on Greatest Hits USA, Bernie Taupin, who says this is the most misunderstood Elton John record ever recorded. And the reason for that? Well, it might be Elton himself, who basically ripped out the last verse of this song as it referred to a dog. Here's Dan.

0: John with his second single from Don't Shoot Me, I'm Only the Piano Player. That's Daniel. Next on Greatest Hits USA, I've got the number one record for this week in 1973.
1: It's important to plan ahead for emergencies, like the storm. When it kicked in, we had a plan.
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1: We were able to get in touch with each other in no time.
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0: It's now time for the biggest hit this week in 1973. Here comes Sir Paul McCartney with My.

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0: Hey, coming up next weekend, we'll be taking more of your requests. In hour number two, we're going back to the summer of 1970. And to finish off, a top five countdown from 1966. Until then, it's been a hoot. I got a scoot. Remember, do what you want, dig what you do, because, baby, that's what life is all about. Have a great week. Adios.
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0: Yes, baby, you are. The biggest part of me, anyway, it's Ambrosia, and this is Bill Knight. Coming up, we got Creedence Clearwater Revival. I'm going to hang out down on the corner with Willie and the Po' Boys next.
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0: There's a perfect example, that genius collaboration between Bernie Taupin doing the lyrics and Elton John with the music. And the great song, Tiny Dancer. Well, let's head to New Orleans. Coming up next, Doobie Brothers take us there right after this.
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2: 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Up front, Tyler Reddick will spin.
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You know, the Surfing Safari doesn't mention anything about sharks. I just like to point that out. Hey, it's Kelly. Good to be hanging with you here. Let's swing down to Memphis and Mr. Johnny Rivers.

0: That's Three Dog Night with a big song from the 70s. This is Kelly. Hey, I want to say congratulations to the U.S. men's soccer team. We're getting to the knockout round. It doesn't matter, I think. We play one more round in the group. I don't think it really matters because we're already there with a couple of big victories so far. It sounds pretty exciting. I'll tell you what else is great. We got Michael Jackson for you coming up right after this.
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3: 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Denny Hamlin up off of the corner.
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If you haven't seen that new documentary on HBO that Questlove directed, it is great on Earth, Wind, and Fire. If it's been a band that you've loved for a long time, find out some inside scoop right on there in that documentary. Playing now on HBO. All right, Vanity Fair is going to hitch a ride with us coming up next.

The big dudes of rock and roll from Canada, Bachman Turner Overdrive. Hi, it's Kelly. So glad you're here with me. Got you some Bob Seger right now and the Silver Bullet Band.

0: Love that band. That's the OJ's, and I love music. Well, another guy who loves music, who's unbelievable and still with us. I saw him playing at the opening of the Obama Memorial Library this week. One and only Stevie Wonder. He's up
1: 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Are you 60 plus and love to travel? 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

0: That's America and the Lonely People, Big Hit Machine Band. Those guys really turned it out for that one period of time. I'll tell you, guys who just turned it out for the entire career, short-lived as it was, are the Beatles. And I'm going to play them for you coming up right after this.
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